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0: 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When the dark sky doesn't feel right, I get close to you. When it's hard times, I can't get by if I'm not close to you.

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And you might know how to play with fire.

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1: 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You know, I'm gonna come right to the chase, huh? Some women were made, but me, myself, I like to think that I was created for a special purpose. Now, what's more special than you?